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3: I only got the words wrong, didn't I? 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This is so informal, we'll start again.
4: 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Do I have to? I got it. One, two, three, four.

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And today I don't have very much to say except thank you very much for coming and making this the hottest ticket this country's ever seen. You're great. We love you.

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Only a fool maybe takes things for granted. Just because it's here today, it can be gone tomorrow. And that's one thing that you'll never in your life ever have to worry about me. If I'll ever change towards you, because baby, I love you. Girl, I love you. Just the way you are.

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1: Merciful.
2: I don't know how you feel.
1: The
2: day is silent.
1: Yes, yes.
2: What is it?
1: I'm sure.